Some of them have run away to the hills and have no shelter, no food. No one knows where they are.

dreams. And it's not what I mean. I mean, it's not what it seems. I just